Ihr hört die Weekend Show. 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We ordered different drinks at the same bars.

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